0: 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We have some situation presenting the graphic in the TV, but I have cleared the decision in my tablet.
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0: 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And we love each other. 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
2: It's just you.
3: Yeah. 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